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2: Slight chance of thunderstorms overnight. Otherwise, partly cloudy skies. Lows dip down to about 62. Winds out of the west, around 5 miles an hour. High temperatures reach up to 82. Wednesday, mainly clear skies. Mainly clear. Wednesday night, lows dip down to about 58. Dry with seasonal temps Thursday and Friday, and highs from the low 80s to the mid 80s. Taking a look at the extended forecast, 89 Saturday, 90 Sunday, and 85 on Monday. Right now, it's 82 degrees.

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1: Lows of a low of around 62. Overnight, under mainly clear skies, with a slight chance of thunderstorms, winds out of the northwest around 5 miles per hour. Clear skies Wednesday, high of 82. Clear skies Wednesday night, 58. Mainly clear Thursday, with highs around 82. 85 Friday. Taking a look at the long range, 89 Saturday, 90 Sunday, and 84 on Monday. Currently, 73.
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3: Lows level off around 62. Overnight, under mainly clear skies, northwesterly winds around 5 miles per hour. Ample sunshine expected Wednesday. High temperatures reach up to 83. Lows dip down to about 58 Wednesday night. Clear skies. Dry with seasonal temps Thursday and Friday, and highs from the low 80s to the mid 80s. Looking further out, 89 Saturday, 90 Sunday, and 84 on Monday. Currently, it's 77 degrees.

0: I'm just going to start playing, and everybody's kind of coming in, and I'll start singing. 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
2: Lows level off around 62. Overnight, under mainly clear skies, northwesterly winds around 5 miles per hour. Ample sunshine expected Wednesday. High temperatures reach up to 83. Lows dip down to about 58 Wednesday night. Clear skies. Dry with seasonal temps Thursday and Friday, and highs from the low 80s to the mid 80s. Looking further out, 89 Saturday, 90 Sunday, and 84 on Monday. Currently, it's 73 degrees.
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3: Lows level off around 62. Overnight, under mainly clear skies, northwesterly winds around 5 miles per hour. Ample sunshine expected Wednesday. High temperatures reach up to 83. Lows dip down to about 58 Wednesday night, clear skies. Dry with seasonal temps Thursday and Friday, and highs from the low 80s to the mid 80s. Looking further out, 89 Saturday, 90 Sunday, and 84 on Monday. Currently, it's 73 degrees.

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2: 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Jim and John did an excellent job of engaging that bidder base to make this a success. I got to say, in all my years, I've met very few that respond as quickly and as professionally and as accurately and stay on top of things as John and Jim did.
1: For more information, contact your farm and ranch specialist, Jim and John Stock, at 402-920-3180.
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13: This would work into your obituary for Dolly Parton, and someone has posted, in fact, I guess several people have posted on Facebook and on social media, if you don't believe in heaven, then this is certainly something that proves that it's real.

0: I had such a great experience with her. Very passive-aggressive woman. We went to her house once to work on a pilot for a new game show. She asked her housekeeper to bring in a plate of whatever to us while we were all sitting and talking. A plate was set in the middle, and it was cookies, I think. So I reached for a cookie, and she said in front of everyone, "Oh, I wouldn't do that if I were you, dear. You don't need a cookie." Totally fat-shamed me in front of the rest of people in the room.
1: Aww.
0: And I thought, gosh, that's not nice.
2: I love that about her.
1: that's why you can't be Dolly.
3: I'd be Betty.
0: Yeah,
1: I mean, during the commercial break, you were in here hemming and hawing. I'm going to be more like Dolly. And we know. We know. You can't be. It's not in your nature.
2: No, I'm Betty.
1: It was always in Dolly's nature, no matter what.
2: Exactly. You can't be Ted Lasso if you're not Ted Lasso.
1: Exactly.
2: He's the nicest guy in the world, you know. Mm-hmm. If a plate of cookies came in here right now, I'd say to Biggie, sweetheart, you don't need that.
1: You don't need to try those Oreos.
2: You don't need to try that Oreo. We all know your blood sugar will spike. You're just not going to do it. A little passive-aggressive, and that's what Betty White was. You know what I heard about Betty White was that she would make fun of the older woman, Estelle Getty, on Golden Girls, and Bea Arthur didn't like that. She was really mad about that. She would make fun of her memory because she was starting to lose her memory. That was only a rumor, though. I never have had that confirmed.
1: Well,
2: but
1: Betty White was kind of known for comedy, too, and comedian.
2: And kind of cutting comedy.
1: Yeah, you know, I mean, she kind of came up in that era.
2: And different, you know, like on the Mary Tyler Moore Show, she had a real cutting nature. That was the character, different, totally different character than you see, like, on TV, you know.
1: You know, it's different. Like, Betty White really only became beloved by all, like, after 90 years old.
2: Agreed.
1: That we suddenly adopted her as, like, our nation's favorite great-grandparent.
2: Both of them got more and more popular, even with younger and younger people, as they got older. But, see, Betty White lived almost 20 years longer than Dolly Parton. You know, she lived almost 100, and Dolly Parton was only 80. You're saying your parents are pretty upset about it? Have you talked to them about it?
4: I talked to both my parents yesterday.
2: Mm-hmm.
4: And, you know, my dad was telling me a little bit about when he'd met her. And my mom was, you know, pointing out just kind of mortality in general. And it bummed me out.
2: It's interesting. You were telling that story a minute ago. Before we came on the air, Red Rachel said her mother, that you got into recycling. You told them to recycle, and you got them into recycling. So they do recycle now, I guess.
4: Yes, and I had to not tell them that it was good for the environment. I had to tell them you save money.
2: Your mother's against helping the environment. Too liberal? Yep.
4: Yeah.
2: Too liberal.
4: Both of them. I mean, if they thought it was saving the planet, I had to tell them it actually is bad for the planet.
2: So when you said, "I think you should recycle," did they say, "I didn't know you were a lesbian"? Is that how they
4: You're going to be heterosexual and recycle.
2: Oh my God. We've raised a gay daughter. She's recycling.
1: How did you know? She wants to recycle.
2: What?
1: What?
2: I didn't know she went lesbian on him. Yeah, I know that's how that always is. Like if, haven't there been other things where it's like, we should recycle, or, oh, I didn't
4: eating
2: know.
4: Vegetables.
2: Vegetables.
4: Gay.
2: Yes.
4: Having a cat. Super gay.
2: Super gay.
1: Dang, Biggie, you're off the hook on the vegetables, but you do have a cat. No.
2: Man.
1: At this point, I'm asexual.
2: Right. It doesn't even matter. It doesn't matter
1: anymore.
2: I don't
1: know men nor women.
2: That's right. I remember you saying that. That was very interesting to me. This is the guy. I'll tell you, I guess we were discussing Sheetz the other day, the gas station. And I was saying, Dolly Parton, we just got onto this topic because she was opening that truck stop that rivaled Bucky's. The Bucky's bathroom, that's
1: they're immaculate.
2: Okay. I find they always say the Sheetz bathrooms are immaculate. And now when I go into Sheetz, I'm not quite as impressed as I used to be. I get my gas at Sheetz quite a bit. There's one on my way home. And I like it. I do like it. But I don't find it to be like this mecca that I used to think of.
1: Yeah, when they first came around here, I think that they were kind of high class. But they definitely lowered a little bit. Well, I don't know why.
2: Different areas, too.
1: They've become hangout spots
2: for
1: people who, you know, just are not, you don't want to be
2: well. Exactly.
1: Yeah. It's got a great sitting area inside and out.
2: Yes. Maybe that's why.
1: And it does have clean restrooms.
2: It does.
1: Yeah, and I think that they're open 24/7. That's their whole thing.
2: Mm-hmm.
1: When they first came in this area, we opened a few Sheetz.
2: Yes, we did.
1: And part of their grand opening ceremony is taking the store key, hooking it to some balloons and sending it off, because the whole thing is we never lock the doors.
2: That's really cool.
1: But being 24/7 with clean restrooms, places to sit, it attracts
2: a bad element sometimes.
1: Sometimes. Yeah. I've never been hit up for money, beer, cigarettes.
4: No, food. I love the vibes at Sheetz.
1: More than I have at a Sheetz.
3: Beach.
1: Because they're really? Just, but I always think to myself, it's because it's such a like a pleasant place. It has a place to sit.
2: Yeah.
1: It's big.
2: I just, but now the bathrooms, are Buc-ee's 24/7? Are they open all the time?
1: Yeah.
3: And those bathrooms are immaculate.
2: Oh, my gosh.
3: I mean, they just keep them shiny.
2: Skinny, you're talking about the Buc-ee's. I've never been to one. What are your thoughts?
5: I was traveling for work a few weeks ago, and I stopped at one, and their bathrooms are immaculate. They actually have, like, a green light above each stall whenever it's unlocked, and then it goes to red when they're locked. So there's, like, no, like, random stranger trying to beat the door down when you're in there doing your business. It's, and those stalls are all individual, and, like, the wall goes all the way down.
2: Well, like this. That's something you don't get everywhere, that's for sure. Interesting. The reason I brought that up was, in addition to Dolly Parton opening her version of Buc-ee's, and thank you very much, Skinny, was a Florida man was pulled over, Omar Solomon, clocked doing 117 miles per hour in a 70-mile-per-hour zone, 2:45 in the afternoon. Deputies pulled him over and said, "What are you doing?" And he said, "I have got to get to Buc-ee's to use their bathroom." And he said, "I've got to go right now." And the guy, the deputy said, "But there are, you've passed several bathrooms." He goes, "Buc-ee's.
3: Buc-ee's.
2: I've got a different."
4: They should have
2: different.
4: Given him a police escort at that point.
2: They said, "Fair enough. We'll let you
3: have a good day, sir."
2: You're only going 117.
1: I always say, if I was a cop and somebody said, I have to go to the bathroom, I'd be like, "All right, let's go. I'm going with you.
2: I'll go with you."
1: I'd follow him to the Buc-ee's and be like, "I'm going in with you."
4: And you're
1: going to
4: listen.
1: Yeah.
2: They were.
1: And before you flush, I want to see you. You better check the toilet before you go in.
2: Yep.
1: It better be crystal clear.
2: Yep.
1: You better before if you flush, ticket.
2: Better be able to produce right there on the spot at the Buc-ee's.
4: The streets would have been so much safer with you.
1: Oh, yeah.
2: Isn't that the number one excuse cops get is I've got to.
1: Always.
2: I've got to go use the bathroom. It reminded me, we got a call years ago from a trucker who was caught defecating on the side of the road. And the reason was he didn't want to go into the nasty bathroom. So a police officer actually saw him, and he called us to tell us about it.
6: Yes, I got caught leaving North Carolina, going up into Virginia. I was going up that hill, and it was like it hit me, and I was like, "Oh, my God." Well, the first exit as you get to the top of the hill is exit 8. I passed exit 8 because I was trying to get to exit 16. I pulled over to about 12-mile marker. I walked around the side of my tractor trailer, and there's a space between the fuel tank and the wheels where you can just nestle right down. And I dropped trowel and had Prolifex towels on me, and I was letting it fly. And state troopers stepped around the side of the truck. And he stood and looked at me and just shook his head and was biting his lower lip and trying to keep from laughing. And he said, "When you get done, meet me around front of your truck." So I did, and I met him around front of the truck, and I explained to him what was happening. I said, and I was trying my best to get to a restroom. I said, I was going to exit 16, but I couldn't quite make it. He said, "Well, why didn't you stop at exit 8? They've got bathrooms." I said, "Sir, have you ever used the bathrooms at exit 8? You've got a good point.
2: Just like the guy at Buc-ee's. Mm-hmm. Just have a good day and that's it. Would you drive the extra few miles to get to a cleaner restroom?
4: I know. I don't care.
2: You don't care.
4: I'm not real. I mean, obviously, I'd prefer a cleaner one, but yeah. When I'm desperate, I'm desperate. Well, I don't care.
1: I don't know. You might. Do you ever go through Florida like I have?
2: Really?
1: Oh, I marked where the good bathrooms were.
2: Well, the Buc-ee's guy is Florida.
1: One was so bad that I peed in the trash can over the toilet.
2: Oh, my God.
1: Yeah, the trash can was next to the toilet.
2: Really?
1: I think I'm just going to pee in that.
2: Wow.
1: I don't want to have to touch anything.
4: I've used some pretty nasty bathrooms. Women's bathrooms are always worse.
2: You said that.
4: They are.
2: Yeah, I'm surprised to hear that.
3: Well, you know, my friend Andrew says, it's your butt, not your face.
4: That's right.
1: Yeah. I'm telling you, if you go through certain parts of Florida, they're changing up nasty.
2: Coming up, the technology that can get rid of mosquitoes permanently. What a development. Two guys, I'm Chris.
7: It's game.
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3: Bucky's, because it was so clean. I read a stat today that 89% of people admit to speeding at least 8 miles per hour over the speed limit. And the reason is everybody else is doing it, too. I have to do it. You know, otherwise, I don't keep up with traffic.
17: They always call it going with the flow of traffic.
3: Yeah.
17: And I bet that's probably the second excuse.
3: Mm-hmm.
17: That might actually be number one now, where if you get pulled, say, why are you going so fast? I was just going with everybody else. Why'd you pull me instead of

0: neat. But yeah, of all of them, I think Kim is probably the most talented outside of just living.
1: You know how Baby Shay said he knew nothing about Dolly Parton? I don't know anything about the Kardashians. And yeah. I know they're enormous.
0: My wife's billionaires. So.
1: Oh, yeah. My wife used to watch that show in secret, the Keeping Up with the Kardashians.
2: All right.
1: And it appeared one time on our whatever, you know, device. And I was like, why is that show up there? She's like, I don't know.
2: They can put it on there sometimes to get you to watch it.
1: And I said, should I delete it? No. Don't delete it. She loved it. Quite. That's the one show she's ever
0: been.
1: They
0: still do it. It's still, you know, it's moved from E! Network to Hulu now, but it's still... Yep. Going, and I mean, but they're all, you know, the makeup business. I think if I could go back 20 years, I'd find a way to go into the makeup business because they all have started makeup lines and that immediately make them billionaires.
1: See, on the show, my wife has ever been embarrassed to admit she watched me. It just appeared on there.
0: No one admits to it, but it's kind of like Nickelback's music.
1: That's right.
0: I've always said Nickelback.
1: That's right.
0: Always, albums always go to number one. They're selling out concert, but you never meet anyone who goes, I love them.
1: And Keeping Up with the Kardashians is still on TV.
0: Millions of people are watching. No one's going to admit to it.
1: Do you think you were saying that B.B. Shay is sick because he traveled? I did see in the Dolly Parton obituaries today that she, in fact, she changed the song Jolene to Vaccine to promote the vaccine when COVID was out. You think anybody online will say, well, she took the vaccine. That's why. Because I know that's a common thing. You know, she got sick after she took the vaccine.
0: Yeah, I mean, I don't.
1: Not with Dolly.
0: Not with Dolly. No. Not on day one.
1: No. It's, she's too beloved.
2: Maybe tomorrow.
1: She's too beloved, Dolly Parton. That's therefore you'll not get that with her. I hope not.
0: I mean, imagine if they had taken her to Congress instead of Fauci. Congress would have been over
1: much better.
0: They'd just been like, oh, we love you.
1: Oh, yeah.
0: Yeah, I thought I was doing the right thing. No,
1: God, you're right. Trump would have been like, everybody get jabbed and wear a mask. Let's go.
0: Yeah.
1: That's Dolly.
0: Yes,
1: Dolly. That's Dolly. They should have put her in charge. Would have been a much better off. Coming up here on the Two Guys Named Chris Show, health report. The nastiest thing you touch on a daily basis. Ew. That's next. Two Guys Named Chris Show.
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0: this. Ironically, there's a chance you might find a member of Boston working at a Starbucks.
1: No security needed.
2: That's right, possible. Do you think if a member of Boston worked at a Starbucks, that he could get away with it?
0: Yes. It's possible.
3: Yeah, we had to hire this old guy.
2: Yeah, the equal hire. The equal thing, you know, we had to. He's in his 70s, we had to. This is the thing that you touch every day that's nastiest. They say, they call it a bacteria cafeteria. Your keyboard, your computer keyboard, because it's never cleaned and you're putting your fingers on. I would think phone would be just about as nasty.
0: Yeah, yeah. But it's just your fingers, right?
2: It is. It
0: for
2: is.
0: For most people.
2: A lot of people eat near it and drop little crumbs into it. Boy, when you take, I think that's why my N key doesn't work. My C key doesn't work.
0: Well, we know my theory on those two. You said both.
1: I didn't know about the C one.
2: Yeah, the C one is new.
1: Okay.
0: Well, she's being a real. Oh, that guy, he's a real.
2: Apparently, I've typed the C and the N so much. Biggie's theory on the N is.
0: You don't want to know.
2: Well, that and. Can you do this charity appearance?
0: No. No.
1: It
0: no,
1: just auto replies.
0: No, no.
2: Can you give money to?
0: No, no. No. No. No. No.
2: The N, the C. A lot of my letters are going away. I'm having to really type down.
0: Mash down.
2: It's probably because I've eaten near.

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7: Sorry, sitting here disc jockey jaw-jacking. Listen, I will always love you. There it goes. Talking about nuggets and such. I mentioned that Burger King, they're doing something, I guess, unusual. I think Burger King has got a new strategy going where they're saying, like, we're listening to you. I don't know if it's going to work, but...
8: Yeah, they always do this every few years, I hate to say it.
7: Do they? I don't recall them doing this.
8: Well, as far as they always have a new strategy. I mean, that's always their thing. It's like, we're changing, you know, their chicken sandwiches. We're changing... Mm. They have the best... chicken sandwich, period.
7: Well, that's not what they're changing. They're changing the... They've gotten thousands of complaints, BB Shea just said it, complaining that the chicken nuggets are rubbery dry and a major disappointment. So they've said, we hear you, we're totally redoing the nugget, the process, how the nuggets are made, and we've got all new sauces. And that rolls out in 1 week, September 1st.
8: Their nuggets were so bad, I know for a while they were charging like $1.50 for 10.
7: Is that all?
9: Wow.
7: Yes. Yeah, and still.
8: But I think they knew, like, hey, her nuggets are trash.
9: But you know what I think apparently. They should prioritize? They have the chicken fries.
7: Chicken fries?
9: Those are great.
7: Yeah, those are great.
9: Just get rid of the nuggets and keep the chicken fries.
7: I don't think you can get rid of a nugget, though. I mean, the kids, people, really like nuggets, you know.
9: The chicken fries are basically the same thing, just better texture.
7: Yeah. But if I am burger, I mean, who introduced the nugget to begin with? I remember when there was no chicken McNugget. I do remember when that came onto the menu at McDonald's. And it was like, oh, that's the first one I had was the chicken McNugget.

0: no place tries anymore. They just pull you up.
1: Well, you've always said that.
0: Yeah, the trying is out the door as far as even having it ready for you now.
1: Mm-hmm.
0: No matter what you order, it's just pull up, pull up, pull up, pull up.
2: I think places are more efficient during breakfast time because they know people on the way to work. Because if I ever stop and get breakfast, which I don't do anymore, but when I did, they would always have it ready then. But if you go for lunch or dinner time, they never have it ready.
0: You know, a buddy of mine said he was, I won't name the restaurant, but at a very popular fast food place. And they said, can you pull up? And he said, where? Because they had filled up every space.
1: Yeah.
0: And there was a car already waiting.
1: Mm-hmm.
0: And he said, where would you like me to park?
1: Oh, I see.
0: And they were like, He's like, I guess I'll, and they were like, I guess just stay here. But they had pulled so many people up, they had lost track.
1: But I kind of appreciate, I know you don't, but is it, are they pulling more people up because they are making more things fresh? You know,
0: it's fried chicken.
1: Oh, sorry.
2: We knew who you were talking about anyway.
0: I've said they pull everyone up before anyway, but yeah. Okay.
1: Yeah, but
0: you're not going to convince me of this.
1: Like
0: in his case, it was breakfast time. You know, you're putting sausage, egg, and cheese on a biscuit. Let's go.
1: But how about at McDonald's, now that they're grilling it right then, I think it's fresher than it used to be. And I give them credit for that, like if they pull you up. Or the fries are hotter, you know, that kind
0: of thing. Yeah, I still don't think anyone should wait.
1: You don't care.
0: 10 minutes for what I can say. Well, I still call it fast food. Of course, it's now people call it quick serve.
1: Same thing.
0: Yeah,
1: but same thing.
2: I think when you pull people up, and I used to argue this when I worked at McDonald's, is that when you pull people up, you end up wasting more time because you're sending an employee out to run all the food out.
1: Right.
2: Where this person could be here helping you get orders out efficiently.
1: You're probably right.
0: And really, unless you're eating right then in your car, and I guess a lot of people are, you know, by the time you get it, you're not going to appreciate the hot, fresh fries.
1: Well, I do think people eat it in the car.
0: I mean, on the way.
1: You know, they're eating it while they're driving. You know, that quick serve restaurant, I didn't hear that term until about probably 15 years ago. And a friend of mine and I, we were on the way back. Oh, it was a golf trip. It was four of us on a golf trip. And I was ready to stop at McDonald's. And he goes, I don't do QSRs. I was like, yeah, me neither.
3: Yeah. No, I only eat a sit-down show.
0: Well, I know what beach you were at, and I know the options along the way. So it's quick serve or Huttle House.
1: That's right. But he just said, I don't do these QSRs. And I was like, I think I'm at drugs.
3: I was like, yeah, me neither, man.
4: I only go places like sit-down.
3: Like, I'll have a little weed once in a while, but I'm not doing a QSR. I can tell you that.
1: Tracy, you're talking about fast food. Go ahead.
5: Yeah, that whole pulling up thing is really just kind of a scam that the restaurants are trying to run because they actually have timers at these windows that indicates, you know, when a car gets there and when it leaves. And if it leaves the window within a certain period of time, i.e. pull forward or pull up, then it indicates that they're serving their customers much faster than they really are.
1: Oh, very interesting.
0: Mm-hmm. Oh, yeah.
1: I didn't know that.
0: Mm-hmm. So you're there 10 minutes, but it only shows you're there 2 minutes.
5: I don't budge. I'm like, okay, I'll wait.
1: People used to tell you that, too, right, when you managed to be gone.
2: But see, at McDonald's, at least at the time, it didn't matter because we had a button. We didn't have sensors that detected when they got there and when they left. Mm-hmm. So if somebody did that, we would just run food to the back, and it was no harm, no foul.
1: Okay, so you were okay with them saying, I ain't budging. I'm sitting right here.
2: I wasn't okay with it, but, I mean, what was I going to do, fight them?
1: Boy, I'm such a pleaser. Thank you, Tracy. I would never dream of saying, no, I'm sitting right here. I would never do that.
0: I always love it.
1: I always pull right up.
0: I did it one time, and it felt powerful.
1: I bet it did.
0: Most of the time, I'm just rolling my eyes and pull up. But one time, I was so mad, I was like, no,
1: just do what I'm told.
2: And they're always, I mean, and you know if you do that, they're talking so much junk about you.
1: Oh, yeah.
0: Mm-hmm. Oh,
2: but,
0: yeah.
2: I mean, if you have principles, you have principles.
1: I don't. I won't. God, I'm so opposite of Dolly Parton. I wanted to be like Dolly Parton. I just said earlier today, let's everybody be like Dolly Parton, and I'm just not. I'm
0: not
1: like Dolly Parton.
0: I'm sure they'd pull up Dolly, and she was like, oh, no problem, sweetie.
1: Oh, yeah, of course, she'd just buy the restaurant.
0: Yeah, good point. And the ultimate flex move, it became Dolly.
1: Yeah, let me just. Yeah, now we're.
0: All right. By the way, it'd be more efficient.
1: I just opened a chicken shack. It's called Dolly's. Okay.
0: We'd all go.
1: Now everything's better. She was talking about, this is Dolly Parton now, years ago, how she would like to be remembered. Hilarious response on how Dolly Parton wanted to be remembered.
6: Well, a lot of people ask me, what I want people to say about me 100 years from now. I want them to say, holy, she looks good for her age.
1: The great Dolly Parton always had that great wit, very funny, and

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2: Bright sunshine expected today, with daytime highs approaching 83. Winds out of the north, 5 to 10 miles per hour. Clear skies tonight, lows dip down to about 58. Daytime highs approaching 83. Tomorrow, ample sunshine expected. High temperatures reach up to 86. Friday, under mainly sunny skies. 91, Saturday. Taking a look at the extended forecast, 91, Sunday, 86, Monday, and 87 on Tuesday. Currently, it's 70 degrees.
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7: Nebraska running backs coach E.J. Barthel says Matt Rhule will make the decision on who the Huskers' Week 1 starter is, but Barthel said Tuesday, as far as he's concerned, NU has multiple starters at RB. He noted Isaiah Mosey has put on weight to transition from receiver to running back, but has not lost any speed. Other candidates to be the number one back apparently include Makai Nelson, Jamal Rhule, and Quentin Ives. Barthel was asked how good the competition among running backs has been.
8: The competition part of it has been paramount as far as guys getting better at what they need to get better at. Like, there's not much room for error. So you're going to get one or two reps to get things corrected. You know what I mean? So the urgency on getting better every day in practice, the urgency of attacking each rep is really important.
7: Nebraska opens its season with a home game against Ohio University on Saturday, September 5th. Kickoff is set for 11 a.m. The pregame starts at 7 on News Talk 900 KJSK. It'll be joined at 10:30 a.m. on 93.5 The Hawk. Columbus High softball team dropped its home opener to Lincoln North Star last night. The Discoverers were down 15-5 in six innings. Kirsten Nicolite went 3-for-4 with a double and two runs, and Callie Harrington was 2-for-3 with an RBI and a run for CHS. The Discoverers' fourth straight loss dropped their record to 1-4. Columbus will visit Lincoln Southwest this evening. Lakeview softball visited Crete last night and fell to the Cardinals 13-1 in five innings. The Vikings were held to two hits while committing four errors in the game. One of those hits was a solo home run by Emma Finnessy in the fourth inning. With the loss, Lakeview slips to 0-2 on the young season. The Vikings traveled to Omaha to face Roncalli Catholic Duchesne Academy Thursday night. And the Southeastern Conference has passed a rule banning players who've been drafted by NFL, NBA, or WNBA teams or listed on rosters in those leagues. With Tuesday's move, the SEC joins the Big Ten in taking a stand against this month's unexpected surge of pro players trying to return to college. The Big Ten only included football in its decision. The two conferences issued their new rules in response to court orders that were allowing players who'd been on pro rosters then released to return back to college. LSU football coach Lane Kiffin has sought to add two such players. That's sports. I'm Kevin McNabb.
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2: Bright sunshine expected this afternoon, with daytime highs approaching 83. Winds out of the north, 5 to 10 miles per hour. Mainly clear skies. Tonight, lows dip down to about 59. High temperatures reach up to 84. Tomorrow, ample sunshine expected. Daytime highs approaching 86. Friday, under mainly sunny skies. 91, Saturday. Taking a look at the extended forecast, 91, Sunday, 86, Monday, and 87 on Tuesday. Currently, 77.
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3: Bright sunshine expected this afternoon, with daytime highs approaching 83. Winds out of the north, 5 to 10 miles per hour. Mainly clear skies. Tonight, lows dip down to about 59. High temperatures reach up to 84. Tomorrow, ample sunshine expected. Daytime highs approaching 86. Friday, under mainly sunny skies. 91, Saturday. Taking a look at the extended forecast, 91, Sunday, 86, Monday, and 87 on Tuesday. Currently, 77.
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3: Bright sunshine expected this afternoon, with daytime highs approaching 83. Winds out of the north, 5 to 10 miles per hour. Mainly clear skies. Tonight, lows dip down to about 59. High temperatures reach up to 84. Tomorrow, ample sunshine expected. Daytime highs approaching 86. Friday, under mainly sunny skies. 91, Saturday. Taking a look at the extended forecast, 91, Sunday, 86, Monday, and 87 on Tuesday. Currently, 77.

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2: Bright sunshine expected this afternoon, with daytime highs approaching 83. Winds out of the north, 8 to 15 miles an hour. Mainly clear sky tonight, lows dip down to about 59. Highs level off around 84. Tomorrow, bright sunshine expected. Daytime highs approaching 85. Friday, under mainly clear skies, 91. Saturday.

0: taking a look at the extended forecast. 91 Sunday, 86 Monday, and 87 on Tuesday. Right now, 77.
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1: Bright sunshine expected this afternoon, with daytime highs approaching 83. Winds out of the north, 8 to 15 miles an hour. Mainly clear sky tonight, lows dip down to about 59. Highs level off around 84. Tomorrow, bright sunshine expected. Daytime highs approaching 85. Friday, under mainly clear skies, 91. Saturday, taking a look at the extended forecast, 91. Sunday, 86. Monday, and 87 on Tuesday. Right now, 77.
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2: Lows level off around 59 tonight under mainly clear skies. Winds out of the northwest around 5 miles an hour. Bright sunshine expected tomorrow. High temperatures reach up to 84. Mainly clear sky tomorrow night. Lows dip down to about 63. Daytime highs approaching 85. Friday, under mainly sunny skies. 92, Saturday. A peak at the extended shows. 92, Sunday. 87, Monday. And 86 on Tuesday. Currently, 77.

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3: Lows level off around 59 tonight under mainly clear skies. Winds out of the northwest around 5 miles an hour. Bright sunshine expected tomorrow. High temperatures reach up to 84. Mainly clear sky tomorrow night. Lows dip down to about 63. Daytime highs approaching 85. Friday, under mainly sunny skies, 92. Saturday, a peak at the extended shows, 92. Sunday, 87. Monday, and 86 on Tuesday. Currently, 77.
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3: Lows level off around 59 tonight under mainly clear skies. Winds out of the northwest around 5 miles an hour. Bright sunshine expected tomorrow. High temperatures reach up to 84. Mainly clear sky tomorrow night. Lows dip down to about 63. Daytime highs approaching 85. Friday, under mainly sunny skies. 92, Saturday. A peak at the extended shows. 92, Sunday. 87, Monday. And 86 on Tuesday. Currently, 77.
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4: Lows level off around 59 tonight under mainly clear skies. Winds out of the northwest around 5 miles an hour. Bright sunshine expected tomorrow. High temperatures reach up to 84. Mainly clear sky tomorrow night. Lows dip down to about 63. Daytime highs approaching 85. Friday under mainly sunny skies. 92 Saturday. A peak at the extended shows. 92 Sunday. 87 Monday. And 86 on Tuesday. Currently 77.

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3: Level up around 59 overnight under mainly clear skies. Winds out of the northwest around 5 miles an hour. Bright sunshine expected Thursday. High temperatures reach up to 84. Mainly clear sky Thursday night. Lows dip down to about 63. Highs level off around 85. Friday, under mainly clear skies. 92, Saturday. A peak at the extended shows. 92, Sunday. 87, Monday. And 86 on Tuesday. Right now, it's 77 degrees.
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4: Lows level off around 59 overnight under mainly clear skies. Winds out of the northwest around 5 miles an hour. Bright sunshine expected Thursday. High temperatures reach up to 84. Mainly clear sky Thursday night. Lows dip down to about 63. Highs level off around 85. Friday, under mainly clear skies. 92 Saturday. A peak at the extended shows. 92 Sunday. 87 Monday. And 86 on Tuesday. Right now, it's

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2: Lows level off around 59 overnight under mainly clear skies. Winds out of the northwest around 5 miles an hour. Bright sunshine expected Thursday. High temperatures reach up to 84. Mainly clear sky Thursday night. Lows dip down to about 63. Highs level off around 85. Friday, under mainly clear skies. 92, Saturday. A peak at the extended shows. 92, Sunday. 87, Monday. And 86 on Tuesday. Right now, it's 77 degrees.
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3: Nebraska. I was in Ballantyne, Nebraska at the high school state finals, and I caught my thumb in my dally and went to the hospital in Ballantyne, and they flew me here. Came to Dr. Hartzell right away, and he reattached it. I was here for a week after I cut my thumb off. I just think that we're really lucky.

0: have someone like him that can do these kind of surgeries. He's just so good at what he does. He leaves a good impression. Caring, that's what Faith Health means to me.
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